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yeah. That's right, that's right, that's right. Pastor G, come on. A track for all the homies that grew up within the hood. Mabel Rain, there at CBC. Yeah, Fancil Dube, Edmund Kuya, Tyrone Frank. Oh yeah, Siwa Mawutsa. Lloyd, what's up? Love your shitter. Wolfram.

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3: Good evening. 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
0: Yeah. 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

0: Africa. 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You know what? The album is finally done.
1: Yeah, man.
0: That's it, man. Word. You know, I'd like to thank Excel Brothers.
2: Yeah.
0: Rogers.
3: Yeah, man.
0: Tony.
3: Sure thing, man.
0: Eddie K.
4: I'm around.
0: John.
2: Yeah, I'm around, man.
0: Vusa.
5: Yeah, I'm around, man.
0: Tawanda.
2: I'm around, man.
3: Tawanda, yeah, man.
2: Yeah, we also want to thank LMC.
0: Yeah, brothers, that's right.
2: Yeah.
0: You know, I would like to thank our producers.
2: Yeah.
0: Fortune Wolfman.
2: Yeah.
3: Man, man.
0: Uncle Ike.
3: Man.
2: Yeah.
0: At 304 Studio.
2: Yeah, we down with
0: him. Willie Hillman, Platinum Studios.
2: Man. Yeah, man.
3: Sure thing, man.
2: We got your back, man.
0: There's one man I'd like us to thank God for.
3: Mm-hmm.
0: Pastor Shana, our spiritual father.
2: Yeah.
0: The whole Word of Life team.
2: Pastor Manika.
3: Yeah.
0: Yeah, all the churches that have sown into our ministry.
2: True, man.
0: God bless you all.
3: Yeah,
0: you know, I would like us brothers to sing about God's love now.
3: Yeah. That's it, brother, man.
0: Let's sing about God's love.
3: Yeah, man.
0: Let's do this.
3: Sure, brother, man.
2: Hit the verse, man.
0: Yeah.
2: Hit the verse.
0: Let's go do it.
3: Let's kick it.
2: Yeah, hit the verse.

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Are there times when you feel like you can do it? 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